0: can't get over how much the females are just dominating country music right now. Throwing it back to when Megan Maroney said this.
1: I feel like right now we're kind of on top of the mountain, personally, with artists like Lainey and Ella. Like, us three were the most nominated at the CMA Awards.
0: And constantly being talked about all over the internet in a good way. In a good way. I love to see females leading the way right now. Ella Langley, Morgan Wallen. I can't

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1: I have a pet peeve or something stuck in my craw or however we say it nowadays, and you might be feeling the same way. If you have to plan a child's birthday party, you might be thinking the same thing. I know I'm not the only one. So my older boy, it's his last year of single digits. I cannot believe I'm planning this little boy's 9th birthday party. So we picked a place. Last year, his party costed $700. Oh, yeah. Because once you add all the add-ons, and you can't bring outside food, so you have to keep adding on food and drinks, etc. And my little boy wanted this and that, etc., etc. Then this year, my preliminary total for the place we chose for this year, we just booked it, $500. I'm starting to think I need to go back to throwing birthday parties at my house. Because when, maybe I just woke up one day and birthday parties got to be astronomical. No matter what kind of party, no matter where you're having it, it just costs so much money now. It's kind of like when you're getting married and people see wedding on the price tag, they jack it up. Same thing with child's birthday parties. I cannot be the only one, right? Well, here's something for you. If you are planning a birthday party anytime soon, you have until Tuesday. This contest ends on Tuesday. It's our Spring Cha-Ching. $5,000 in cash could be yours. 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

everybody's been getting confused about our CMA flyaway. 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You have to have two words in there. Text the number 499-1007 for your chance to fly away to CMA Fest. June the 4th through the 7th. Brittany Rose going to be announcing that winner May the 26th. Good luck.

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1: So much going on this weekend. The weather kind of pushed things back from last weekend. So if you are wanting to get out and enjoy your Friday night, I know for my family and I, we're going to be hitting up the pool this weekend. It opened up last weekend, so my boys are just screaming to get out into the water. Hot art, cool nights going on until 10 tonight, Mid-City. Lots of other events, which, by the way, you can follow Go Baton Rouge on your Facebook page. They're always sharing all sorts of events going on. Blue Bayou is officially reopening. I follow this man on TikTok. I believe he is the concessions and the food manager in charge of getting the different foods that come to the parks. And the same people who own the one down in Biloxi, they took over this one, Blue Bayou. So what's updated this year is so cool. Free unlimited fountain drinks, free inner tubes and life jackets, smart lockers, because you know you got to keep up with the digital age. Yep, Blue Bayou Water Park is reopening this weekend. No, it's not going to be the log ride from Ditzy Landon. That is not included, unfortunately, but Blue Bayou in full swing again. So happy for those folks. Getting things going over there. Live after 5. Went on until 8 tonight. If you missed it this evening, Brittany Rose was out there having a good old time, hooping, hollering, carrying that baby bump around. Love it, love it, love it. Live after 5. Will be happening again next Friday evening. One last one for the spring season as we are getting into Memorial Day next weekend. You can find out about all those events at Go Baton Rouge on their Facebook.
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6: Tonight will be mostly clear and seasonably mild with low temperatures in the upper 60s. We have one more afternoon with relatively dry air on Saturday. It's partly sunny. The high is 88 degrees. Humidity is going to come storming back into the region on Sunday. We'll start off close to 70 degrees, 86 in the afternoon. That humidity will also create the possibility for pop-up showers and thunderstorms during the afternoon hours, a very summer-like pattern that will continue well into next week. Josh Eaches with the Storm Station Forecast, WBRZ Channel 2.

0: featuring Chase Matthew. It's the classic It's Not You, It's Me song. Going down. Right here.
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Okay, Eric Church turning into Jelly Roll on us. Brandon Lake on us. Eric Church, he has been trending on the headlines for delivering a commencement address at the University of North Carolina last weekend. About to go into all of those details at Three Songs on the Tiger. I know LSU graduated today. Tons of graduations in full swing right now.

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1: My family and I, we went out to eat this past week. What is the one thing that you noticed all of our graduates in the Capital Region from LSU graduating today? All the high schools, everybody showing up. I even saw one person show up in her full-blown graduation outfit, hat and all, sat down to eat. It's no easy feat. I was one of two on both sides of my family to graduate college. So when I graduated college, it was a big deal for my family. We packed out a restaurant, celebrated. So congrats if you have a graduate in your life. Did you see this? Eric Church delivering the commencement address at the University of North Carolina last weekend, comparing each string on his guitar to a pillar in life, which I'm sitting there thinking, okay, Jelly Roll, Eric Church saying this.
2: If you'll indulge me, I want to start with a sound. You know this sound. It's a guitar that's out of tune. Something that almost gets there, that tries, but doesn't. When all six are in tune, the chords they make can stop a conversation cold, carry a broken person through the worst night of their life, or make a room full of strangers feel for 3 minutes like they've known each other forever. But if even one is off, the whole chord unravels.
1: What? It's almost like some Jelly Roll would say, or, gosh, even Dolly Parton. Our country artists, they sure know how to bring us to our feet, don't they?
0: If you love exclusive contests, concert announcements before anyone else, yeah! And access to everything happening in time.

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it did not take very long for this one at all to become his newest hit single. You're going to want to get to know this artist because he's going to be big one day. I already think he is. He is being talked about in Nashville in such a good way. His name is Jacob Hackworth, and it's What Took You So Long.

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1: Netflix just looked at all of us and said, you know what? Y'all aren't sleeping anyway, so here's more chaos because they are renewing everything right now. First off, Dan Levy just scored season two of Big Mistakes. And honestly, if you have not watched this show yet, it's basically a big old dysfunctional family. It's drama. It's mixed with crime, panic attacks, which, I mean, relatable. So relatable. Dan Levy, right? Come on, Bree Lynn. Then Running Point by Kate Hudson with Kate Hudson got renewed again because apparently people are obsessed with rich people arguing over basketball teams. And honestly, same girl, same. My Life with the Walter Boys. It's a cute show. Which means Netflix has officially accepted that the attractive, emotionally unavailable ranch boys are basically a genre now. It's cute, though. I love it. It's a cute little show. My Life with the Walter Boys, also coming back. And here's the one everybody's freaking out over. Grown Ups 3. Adam Sandler is bringing the crew back together again. And I already know how this movie's going to go. Somebody's going to fall off a roof. Kevin James is going to yell. David Spade's going to roast everybody. Chris Rock may punch somebody. See what I did there? But Chris Rock's going to look exhausted the whole time. So lots to watch, lots more coming our way, and a lot of things getting renewed right now. I'm loving it.
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3: Tonight will be mostly clear and seasonably mild with low temperatures in the upper 60s. We have one more afternoon with relatively dry air on Saturday. It's partly sunny. The high is 88 degrees. Humidity is going to come storming back into the region on Sunday. We'll start off close to 70 degrees, 86 in the afternoon. That humidity will also create the possibility for pop-up showers and thunderstorms during the afternoon hours. A very summer-like pattern that will continue well into next week. Josh Eaches with the Storm Station Forecast, WVRZ Channel 2.

100.7 at Tiger. One of my favorite places in the world is Nashville. And if it's yours, and if you have never been to CMA Fest yet, you are missing out. Such a good time. All different stages, live music, all at the same time. And we want to send you there this year. All you have to do is text the word CMA Fest, two words actually, CMA Fest, F-E-S-T, to the number 499-1007. Right now it's Kojo, Traveling Soldier.

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2: 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And the song is about, like, the passage of time. 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
1: Hometown Heroes. I am loving this right now. It is so, the nominations that we get in, it's just, it'll warm your heart. It'll warm your heart. I was able to do Brittany Rose and talk about the one she got in this week. He's a caregiver for, I'm assuming the way I read the story, he's a caregiver for her wife's family member. Regardless, it can be a caregiver, it can be a nurse, an aunt, an uncle, a postal service worker, maybe the same one that delivers your mail every day. 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

100 points. 7 to Tiger. Did you see Jody Messino on American Idol surprising Hannah Harper? And then she turns around, shocked, even stopped mid-sentence while she was singing her song. I'm pretty sure that Jody Messino is one of her idols, and I'm loving it. Still cannot believe that Hannah Harper won American Idol this season. I had a feeling that she would. It's Chase and Algie, don't tell on me.

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1: When you can finally come up for air, catch your breath, what do? You get married. That's exactly what Lainey Wilson did in between touring. So she's going to be going back out on the road, Nissan Stadium, May the 23rd. A show in Tampa in June, Charlotte, North Carolina. Going all the way up to Calgary, then making her way back down to Chicago. So I guess in her mind, she's like, now that things are a little slower, she decided to tie the knot this past Sunday. We talked about that yesterday. That was the biggest news out of Nashville yesterday. But more details about who was in attendance. Miranda Lambert, Ella Langley, Wynonna Judd. So many more artists. I figured that she would have had a room full of her favorite people. What was her first dance? Well, I saw this online today. Lainey Wilson revealing to Vogue that they danced to Muscadine Bloodlines' Walk in a Room. Love that. Love that. I still love the fact that she had a whole 12-piece jazz band, Rebirth. And then on her food line, she had Cajun food from chefs at a bar. And then in a cave, she had her whole reception in a cave in Nashville because, of course, Lainey would. It is so Lainey. And her wedding was everything that was intimate. Vogue.com has all the details about Lainey Wilson and her dress, Oscar de la Renta custom gown. And she looked so stunning in it.
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1: Tonight will be mostly clear and seasonably mild with low temperatures in the upper 60s. We have one more afternoon with relatively dry air on Saturday. It's partly sunny. The high is 88 degrees. Humidity is going to come storming back into the region on Sunday. We'll start off close to 70 degrees, 86 in the afternoon. That humidity will also create the possibility for pop-up showers and thunderstorms during the afternoon hours, a very summer-like pattern that will continue well into next week. Josh Eaches with the Storm Station Forecast, WBRZ Channel 2.

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1: Cash wife Jody Fallon. Well, today is National Chocolate Chip Day. In 1937, Ruth Graves Wakefield of Massachusetts. She's the one that started the whole chocolate chip bit. 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

0: Profit on Cafe Nashville. I am Jody Van Allen. I was talking with Shania Twain. She's hosting the ACMs this week. And of course, let's talk about the women in country music now.
1: There's no worry about them filling the space that they're being given.

0: with something that's blowing us all away. 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I've loved the women over all of these years, but I've been a little discouraged in our industry for not giving them enough space to shine. So I'm relieved, if I'm being honest, to see everybody just given the room to take their space on the stage. They're getting the exposure that they are deserving right now. And as a result, we're just naturally, as a result, we're going to see more hits from women in country music.
1: Especially this one. Here's Ella Langley on

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1: Kevin Nash, well, I'm Jody Van Allen. So there's a new study now by child psychologists that found that parents really are bad at detecting when a child is lying to them. Whether it's their own child or someone else's, about half of the time, we parents get it wrong. Those kids better not learn from that, seriously. Here's Hardy with his golf buddies. It's Eric Church, Morgan Wallen, and Tim McGraw. MacArthur on Cafe Nashville. My name.

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1: Hey, y'all, this is Drew Baldridge. Check out my new song, Rebel. 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I hope y'all love this song as much as I do.
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1: 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I am Jody Vannell on a brand new study showing that prolonged sitting can actually lead to anxiety disorders. So all of a sudden, everything when you sit down is a pain in the butt. 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

Cafe Nashville. I am Jody Van Allen. So there's a Netflix film that's inspired by a drug bust down in Miami-Dade. Now, their officers are now suing Netflix. They claim that the movie actually harms their reputation. The movie's called The Rip, portraying officers involved in a 2016 raid, which led to a record cash seizure of $20 million. Apparently, the film says it's corrupt. So there you go. That's what's happening. We'll see how that lawsuit turns out. Here's Don't B.S. Morgan.

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of Lee Bryce on Cafe Nashville. I am Jody Van Allen. A new survey found that American newlyweds actually know very little about their spouse's financial situation or why the IRS is confiscating all the wedding gifts. Seriously. Here's Kelsey Hart. 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

0: sponsored by Curve Records, Kelsey Hart Fireworks on Cafe Nashville. I am Jody Vallon. Some sad museum news here. A new study now says that the Government Accountability Office found 85% of U.S. museums have backlog of maintenance and repairs on the building. Got to fix those things up.
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John Morgan, that's Kid Myself on Cafe Nashville. I'm Jody Van Ellen with Cody Johnson. 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

Cafe Nashville. I'm Jody Van Allen. So Brantley Gilbert's now releasing his eighth studio album, Sins of the Father. That'll be on July 24th. He co-wrote all 15 tracks, including Begging for Change, a collaboration with Jelly Roll. Can't wait to hear that one. Here's Brantley Gilbert. It's Good Damn on Cafe Nashville, sponsored by Wheelhouse Records. 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

I'm Jody Van Allen. Well, today is Bring Flowers to Someone Day. April showers bring May 15th. Of course, Bring Flowers to Someone Day. Here's the

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They're in Mexico. That's Kenny Chesney on Cafe Nashville. I am Jody Vallon. Did you hear about Dua Lipa now filing a $15 million lawsuit against Samsung? Yeah, claimed the company actually used her likeness on a TV packaging without her permission or compensation. Those packages are out there. You can actually see them. Here's Blake Shelton. Let him in anyway on Cafe Nashville, sponsored by Wheelhouse Records. Ain't it?

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Red on Cafe Nashville. I'm Jody Van Ellen. Well, if your child craves chicken nuggets, wants that fast food all the time, can't have a meal without French fries, yeah, blame dad, apparently. Turns out dads can be blamed in part for kids' lousy eating habits. A study found out of Houston that more fathers eat in fast food than other restaurants like that, yet the more the children that eat fast food and want it. So there you go, dads. We have to do better. Here's Kane Brown. It's Woman on Cafe Nashville.

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It's just good energy. 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I hear it all on the Tiger.

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0: 61 Baton Rouge. It's 4 o'clock in Tiger Country. 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
0: Turn it up. Woo! Fueled by Spencer Callahan Injury Lawyers. LA

0: 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We all wonder what happens to people that we love when they're gone. So with that in mind, here's Let Him In Anyway.
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0: Where I come from, if you're named Gary, you just fix things. And the song is about, like, the passage of time. It's where these Garys are going extinct. But I think the world's gonna need their Garys.
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0: MacArthur, it's Tim McGraw, Eric Church, Morgan Wallen, and Hardy on the Weekend Wake Up with Big D and Bubba.
1: Harper Grace in the studio with us. Got a new song out. It's called If Daddy Says No. You need to get on the Harper Grace train, man. It's awesome. She's so good. I pull up some of the stuff, you know, like all the, you know, because you guys get asked to sing all kinds of games and national anthems. To me, I think the national anthem has to be one of the hardest songs.
2: You can't mess it up.
1: Sing.
2: If you mess it up, everybody judges you.
1: And are you doing it a cappella usually?
3: Yes. Yes, I do. And it is quite a song. And if you've already bombed it.
1: So if you start off like. Do you just start over?
3: No.
1: Or do you just work through it?
3: See, that's the issue that happened to me as a child. 11 years old, being known as the worst national anthem singer ever. I knew when
1: Wait,
3: I.
1: Wait, what?
3: Wait, oh, did you not know that?
2: You don't remember that?
3: I thought that's why you talked about it.
1: No, this is great. Oh, my gosh. I love
3: it. I thought you were like going to, yeah.
1: No, I didn't. Let's bring this up.
3: Hey,
1: yeah, let's just rip this scab right back. So what?
3: Yeah, tell me your childhood trauma. Why don't you?
1: I'm kidding. Sorry I don't remember this.
3: That's okay.
1: What? All right, so obviously
3: you did. Praise God, honestly. You know, like that was such a weird part of my life.
1: I would not put it on your things that your people send out then. I would leave that off. Because people like me are going to bring it up. So what happened? You're 11 years old and
3: good.
1: You bombed it?
3: I did. I bombed it. And I couldn't stop and start over because I thought, you know, I'd make more fun of myself. I don't know. So I just kept going. But the reason why I go back and sing it at different ballparks, arenas, and stadiums now is because I like to challenge myself.

0: base. Man, golly, that's impressive. You got more runs than pantyhose. That was incredible.
1: What?
0: I wish I could do that.
2: Please eat a cookie.
1: You need sugar.
0: I don't need
1: any more
0: sugar.
1: Your insulin levels are way out of whack right now.
0: Five cups of coffee. Five cups, Harper.
2: I like that.
0: Man, that's so good. You know, she wrote that because her husband went to a bank and this redheaded floozy was flirting with her husband, Carl.
2: Yeah, and then she met somebody on tour and her name was Jolene and she kept singing Jolene because she thought that name was good.
0: Look at you.
2: And when she went to the bus. I know that story.
1: Who else has another fun fact?
2: Dolly, fun fact, anybody?
0: The new song is called If Daddy Says No from Harper Grace. You can check her on her Instagram, Harper Grace XO. Good to see you again.
2: Oh,
0: you're always
2: thanks.
0: A pleasure.

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1: I'm glad you brought up the stuff.
0: I'm glad I brought it up again at the very end.
1: Nice.
0: The one and only Harper Grace. Thank you.
2: You're waking up with the world famous Big D and Bubba Weekend Wake Up.
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0: right. 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

Change my mind. It's Riley Green with Big D and Bubba and the Weekend Wake Up. 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

0: like sometimes it'll beep or whatever. Dude, I it'll stop me in my tracks. It's like tasing me.
1: You know what I find?
0: If I hear it go beep, I feel so bad.
1: What I find interesting about that, though, is that going to make things get cheaper or more expensive? Because without the people, they don't have the overhead. So you would think it would make it cheaper.
2: No.
1: But I was going to say,
2: they're not going to charge us less.
0: Of course not. Nah,
1: they're just going to make
0: it. Once that comes out the budget.
1: Also, yeah, you're not tipping.
0: We hired an afternoon guy. Boy, that's an inside joke for sure. But yeah, our industry is like, as soon as they get rid of someone, we're like, we'll hire someone good. No, they're not. It's going to be monkeys. It's us. We're the monkeys.
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2: If you want to check out Carson online, she's a Carson on Air. Carson on Air for Instagram and whatever. But it's Carson with an E, by the way. What's up?
3: Good morning. I have a boy question for you.
2: Okay.
3: Do you guys buy stuff for each other?
2: No.
3: Okay, not at all. I was thinking about this the other day.
0: Wait. I have
2: what
0: bought
2: kind of
0: things
2: stuff
0: for Big D, though.
3: Just anything that you're out shopping or maybe you're scrolling online and you say, like, hey, I bet Bubba would like this, and you buy it without reaching out to him.
2: No, Bubba, guys, no, we don't. No, Bubba
0: does.
2: You're
0: going to say that? I was going to say you're going to say that as you're spinning your fidget spinner I got you because I was thinking of you?
2: Yeah.
0: Because I'm you?
2: Let me finish. I said, I don't do that, but you do. I'm literally saying that. Yes, you do that.
3: Yeah, I don't.
2: But he's an outlier. Like, most guys don't.
3: That's what I thought because I was shopping, and I found this 4-pack of lip glosses. And I thought, oh, I bet my friend would like this. So I picked up a second. I texted her, hey, I got these for you. Or I'll be out thrifting and I'll see a dress. I go, oh, I bet so-and-so would love this. And I just throw it in the cart.
2: Oh, wow. And, really?
3: But I'm not unusual. A lot of women I know, we do that for each other.
2: Well, women are better than guys, though.
3: Am I now?
2: And Bubba's got a little girl brain. He's kind of girly. He does. He does.
0: What are you talking about? I feel attacked.
2: He's just very caring. Like, he's just that way. And
3: I mean, he just said we were better and was saying you're emulating.
4: Yeah, he actually paid you a compliment.
3: Yeah. But I also sometimes worry because I'm like, oh, I thought you would love this. Am I just handing you something to throw out later? Because I didn't check
4: but even
3: with them.
4: Even if they do throw it out, you felt good about getting it.
3: Yeah, it's the thought that counts,
0: and also,
3: I suppose.
0: And also, I think, you know, the bottom line is you wouldn't have got it if you didn't think that they would actually appreciate it.
3: Yeah. True.
0: So I don't think they're throwing it out because you know your friends.
3: Yeah.
0: You know that they're going to be like, oh, yeah, whew, thank you. This is very sweet of you. That was very nice.
2: I love it. Someone says, did that one guy say that he bought the other guy a fidget spinner?
0: Yes, he did. I use it every day.
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10: 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President Trump today signed a bill written by Louisiana Senator Bill Cassidy.
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Allen and Post Malone, I Ain't Coming Back. It's the Weekend Wake Up. We're Big D and Bubba, and Dustin Lynch is going to be our guest on the show in just a few minutes. Then later on this morning, Tyler White from Love on the Spectrum will be our guest. Pretty awesome day. It's the Weekend Wake Up.

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1: There's a chef that I watch on YouTube, Nicole McLaughlin. Hi, Nicole. And she's great. But she had a series where she was doing 90s dinners. And, man, it felt good.
0: Like, what is a 90s dinner? We ate dinner.

0: different?
1: Yeah, steak and shake. Not steak and shake. Shake and bake. Shake and bake chicken. The manwich. Remember the manwich seasoning packet?
0: I do.
1: Mom would cut up hot dogs, put them in mac and cheese.
0: They don't do that anymore?
1: You know what I mean. Like, people don't do it as much anymore.
0: Oh.
1: Like Stouffer's. What was the one that was called? It was like a big, oversized TV dinner.
2: Hungry Man
0: dinners.
1: That Salisbury steak or whatever.
0: I still get those. When my
2: they still sell those?
0: Yeah, they still sell them. Uh-huh. My son loves Hungry Man dinners because they're bigger portions and all that. Yeah.
3: So are you saying we used to eat poorer more often?
1: Yeah. Hot Pockets.
0: Yes.
3: Love some Hot Pocket, man.
2: Bagel Bites, man.
1: Bagel Bites was good. Remember, some of these things, I think Bagel Bites came with it. I know Hot Pockets did, where it had like the cardboard was like
2: the sleeve.
1: Gray. It was like gray. It kind of looked like
0: The gray metal?
1: Yeah, it wasn't metal, but it kind of,
0: it was like,
1: I don't know.
2: Redirect the microwaves.
1: I don't know
2: or
1: what
2: something.
1: That was.
2: We bought it though.
1: We did it.
2: We totally believed it.
1: It was magic. It worked. So anyway.
0: So
1: it was delicious though. So anyway, if you guys think of any like 90s meal that you, back in the day that you had, some sort of a.
3: Oh, you guys remember baby formula? That was my 90s meal.
1: What was that?
0: Like baby formula.
2: No, because he's like, young.
1: God, can you turn his mic off?
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11: 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President Trump today signed a bill written by Louisiana Senator Bill Cassidy.
12: Bill Cassidy declared victory against the Biden administration.
13: Cassidy proposed a plan to cap flood
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15: Senator Bill Cassidy delivers big things for us. Election Day is still Saturday, May 16th. 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

0: capacity delivers. Vote like your future is at stake, because it is. 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
2: Hey, so my wife and I are getting ready to go on our one-year anniversary. 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I'm super excited. We're only going for like 5 days, and she has packed everything. I can throw everything into a backpack, but the one question I have, socks with Crocs, socially acceptable or not?
0: No.
2: I think it's fine. She's a little upset about it and says no way, but no. 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
0: Okay, so with Crocs, you have to treat them like flip-flops, unless they are the ones that are lined. 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
2: Okay. All right. Well,
0: I'm sorry to...
2: The nice ones, they're the camouflage ones.
0: Yeah, I don't care if they're the camo ones. 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
2: All right. Well, I will spring for the no sock option and let her know that I lost. We put it on Facebook to try to take a poll, and I wasn't doing well to begin with.
0: Yeah,
2: so I came to you guys in final judgment.
0: As a Crocs veteran, I am telling you right now, socks with Crocs, nope.
2: Okay. Well, I really.

0: That ticket? That was nothing. Click it. 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

is the Weekend Wake Up with Big D and Bubba. Coming up this hour, Tyler White from Love on the Spectrum is going to be our guest. So excited about that. 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

0: and Co Wetzel with Big D and Bubba. Rocky Mountain Low. And this is the Weekend Wake Up. Tyler White from Love on the Spectrum will be our guest in just a few minutes.
1: It's the ropes and the reins and the joy and the pain. Oh,
2: Garth.
0: Yeah.
2: Rodeo.
0: I have big news. So I got a little invite in my email, and it was to go to a Garth show last night in a club. And I was thinking, how does Carson not know about this?
3: Mm-hmm.
2: Is this real?
0: Yeah, dude, I show up.
2: You went?
0: Yes.
2: What?
0: Yes, me and the girl. We went on a date
3: night.
0: Really? Yes.
3: Oh. Really?
0: So I got our things. We go.
2: Yikes.
3: Carson's
2: a huge Garth fan.
0: I know. And I feel like I totally wasn't thinking about.
3: Obviously.
0: Well, I show up and it's not really packed. I'm like, oh my gosh, maybe a lot of people
3: didn't know about it.
0: Yeah. And then.
1: Bring on my roots. I showed up in moves.
3: Aww.
0: It was the songs of Garth Brooks. It was some band that did a tribute.
3: Oh, it was Timu. Oh, you got sheened.
0: I was so, like, just. Because I was excited. I was sitting there talking. I'm like, yeah, you know, we get these invites every once in a while.
3: It was the Red Hot Chili Pipers.
2: Imagine the girl going home calling her girlfriend. Yeah, so no, it wasn't Garth.
1: 6 o'clock on Friday evening.
0: This guy's not bad.
4: Bubba went to go see Farce Brooks.
0: I did. I felt like the biggest dummy.
2: Was it fun though?
0: We didn't stay.
3: We went all the way out.
0: We went and got wings. So yeah.
1: Would she ever die?
2: You didn't stay there for. Come on, we can keep going with this. Was it George Strait one though? No, we can't. All right.
3: George
2: ain't. George.
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1: Love on the Spectrum on Netflix. Tyler White is joining us in the studio. Got a new song, Oh Yeah Baby. It's coming out on the 15th, and looking forward to that. So are you going to like tour? Are you going to do shows? What do you want to do with this?
2: Well, I think we're going to do some fairs and festivals for right now just to get me started.
1: Yeah.
2: I know I'm going to be singing at the Opry on the 15th as well.
1: Look at you.
2: Doing Oh Yeah Baby and then another song. And I know I'm going to be singing at Bon Jovi's Rooftop CMA Fest. I think they're going to have me MC as well, some of the shows.
1: What?
3: Well, yeah, because you're a DJ.
2: That's right.
1: Yeah, yeah. So what's the experience on the show been like for you?
2: Well,

0: Anderson, WrestleMania, and Happened to Me here on the Weekend Wake Up with Big D and Bubba.
1: Tyler White from Love on the Spectrum on Netflix is joining us in the studio. His new song coming out called Oh Yeah Baby is coming out on the 15th. So, Tyler, you are pretty much an expert on 90s country music.
2: Yes, sir.
1: And you're also an expert on identifying keys
2: that songs right. are perfect sung. Perfect pitch, baby.
1: Yeah, perfect pitch. So, Bubba's going to bring us up some 90s country. Let's see how well you do on identifying the songs. And

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1: The big story tonight. President Trump today signed a bill written by Louisiana Senator Bill Cassidy.
2: Bill Cassidy declared victory against the Biden administration.
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0: Senator Bill Cassidy delivers big things for us. 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
1: Hey, good morning. What's up?
2: No, you are lying. I just gave up a fare to pick you up.
1: What?
2: Look, I am coming to address on the GPS.
1: Okay.
2: You owe me $10.
1: Oh.
2: Why would you do this to me?
1: Oh, I think this is one of those...
2: I have to feed my family.
1: Oh, this is one of those apps.
2: I am coming to you. We will figure this out when I get there.
1: You know what I mean?
3: The no.
1: Prank... Oh, you ever seen those?
3: Oh, it's like a soundboard app?
1: Yeah, see how it's keep going? It won't stop. It just keeps going. And then it records and then sends it to the person
4: You've been pranked. My prank caller.
3: Oh, yeah. We just got pranked.
1: Yeah, prank... Yeah, that's an... So it's called Prank Caller. And you have different ones that you can do. And so what happens is what just happened, it recorded us, and then it sends it to the person who sent it to us.
3: Oh, okay. Yeah.
1: So they're going to get it and be like, dude, it didn't work.
3: Well,
1: they
3: I
1: knew.
3: Heard the little fake voice, you know, the little.
1: It's right.
3: Yeah.
1: Exactly.
3: A little overdone, but yeah, it's. I was like, okay, who, what, when? Is this recorded? Which
1: for
3: it was.
1: Those who aren't as savvy as we are, yeah. That's,
3: people fall for it. Right.
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1: 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Tim McGraw never goes out of style. 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
0: 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Woo! 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

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What's up, y'all? Brittany Rose here with 100.7 The Tiger. Coming up, we have some more of your favorite country artists like Buddy Jules, some Kane Brown. But right now, one of our all-time favorites, Ella Langley, Be Her.

0: on the Tiger. What's up, y'all? Brittany Rose here, and I was out at the Elite Training Complex today off of Burbank and Lee for the no-cost physicals that Ochsner was putting on. 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And this is something that's just required by the LHSAA before students can even participate in sports. 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They're going to get it done quick. 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

day somewhere on a beach on 100.7 The Tiger. Sure wish that I was somewhere on a beach right now, especially since the weather is so nice. Am I the only one that's obsessed with Marshalls? I am loving the show, but I was very upset of how Riley Green had to leave. Anyone else? 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

0: 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If you have on your bucket list to go to the CMA Fest, y'all, this is a huge deal. 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You've been texting all morning. Go ahead. Send me a text. And you could possibly be going to Nashville in a couple weeks to go to CMA Fest. Yeah, you're welcome. You and your bestie deserve that trip. It's been a while. Y'all been chatting about trying to get together to go on a trip. Why not do one for free? Again, CMA Fest, 225-499-1007. Good luck.
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0: 100.7 The Tiger. Okay, y'all, we are in that season again, graduation season. Whether you have a kindergarten graduate, eighth grade graduate, a high school graduate, or even a college graduate, huge shout out to you. You put a lot of work in and you deserve it. You deserve a big old hug. You deserve a lot of money. You deserve the summer break. Am I right? Congratulations to all the amazing graduates out there. If you want to give your graduate a shout out, send me a text, 225-499-1007. And like I said, I remember back in my day when I graduated high school. Oh, I was so excited to walk across that stage. I forgot to take my tassel and turn it to the other side. But you know what? Still counts. Still graduated. Still got that piece of paper. So huge shout out again to all the kindergarten, eighth grade, high school, and even college graduates out there. Have a great summer.
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0: 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It's 2 o'clock in Tiger Country. 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

0: 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A lot of fun things going on in Tiger Country this weekend. Let me know what you're doing. Send me a text. We'll chat it up and have a great rest of your day. Jimmy Brooks is headed your way right here on the Tiger.
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100.7 The Tiger, Tucker Wetmore. That one is Brunette. Good afternoon. My name is Jimmy Brooks. Happy to have you along. Thank you for taking the Tiger with you this weekend. If you want to go to Nashville for a full weekend for CMA Fest, I'm going to tell you how to win that trip coming up in three songs. Hang on, The Tiger.

0: That is the brand new one from Luke Combs. It is called Beat By You. 100.7 The Tiger. We are your home for Big D and Bubba. They'll be back Monday morning at 5 right here on The Tiger. I'm Jimmy Brooks. Good afternoon. Happy to have you along. Thank you for spending your weekend with The Tiger. So many good songs coming up in a minute. John Party, Ella Langley coming up, Sugarland, Shania Twain, Jason Aldean. They're all coming up next. And every single year, we team up with WBRZ Channel 2 to send you and a friend to Nashville for the biggest country music festival ever. Back in the day, we called it Fanfare. Now it's CMA Fest. Cody Johnson, Lou Bryan, Jason Aldean, so many more. That's just three of the people that's going to be at CMA Fest. And if you want to be there too, we're going to take care of the airfare, hotel for the whole entire weekend. It's June 4th through the 7th. And also tickets. Winning this trip has got to be the easiest thing that you've ever done. 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And Brittany Rose is going to give that thing away Tuesday after Labor Day, live on TuneIn on WBRZ Channel 2. 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

0: That is the new one from Bailey Zimmerman. It is called Chevy Silverado on the Tiger. My name is Jimmy Brooks. Good afternoon. Happy to have you along. Before 4 o'clock, I got Kane Brown on the way. If you haven't heard the new one from Ella Langley and Morgan Wallen, I'll play that for you. I Can't Love You Anymore on the way. Speaking of Morgan Wallen, man, he was in Gainesville this weekend. Tonight is night 2 of his concerts. And this morning on TikTok, I saw a video of the swamp, of the stadium where he's at, and there wasn't a seat available. Like, it's amazing to me how many people have crammed in for these Morgan Wallen shows. It's the biggest tour of the year. And the stage is awesome. It looks like a big giant airplane. And I'm pretty sure that all the concerts are sold out. We did a giveaway earlier to send somebody for the Las Vegas shows that they went in May. And they were like, it was the most wildest concert experience that they've ever had. So if you can get tickets to see Morgan Wallen, I would suggest that you do it. This looks like something that's only believable if you're in person. But anyway, got the new one from him and Ella coming up in a minute. Martina and Parker McCollum next.
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We are Baton Rouge's country music station. My name is Jimmy Brooks. Happy to have you along. Thank you for spending your weekend with us. Memorial Day is next weekend. It's going to be here before you know it. If you're looking for something to do, I've got the perfect thing that you can win with Paragon Casino. It's a rodeo. I'll give you all the details coming up in three songs. Here's Riley Green on The Tiger.

Ivan the Tiger, Montgomery Gentry. That one is called Hell Yeah. Own your home for Big D and Bubba. 100.7 The Tiger. I'm Jimmy Brooks. How we feeling? Good afternoon. Thank you for spending the weekend with us. Certainly appreciate it. Jordan Davis on

0: Dierks Bentley. Got MacArthur on the way from Hardy, Eric Church, Morgan Wallen, Tim McGraw, Joe Nichols. It's coming up next. And look, Memorial Day weekend is already going to be here before we know it. Next weekend, matter of fact. We want to hook you up with tickets to the Paragon Stampede. It's a rodeo with cowboys and cowgirls from all across the country. And they've got so many cash and prizes up for grabs, and you can be there. It's all rodeo action. It's at the Paragon Casino, and it's not just rodeo action either. They've got bull riding and saddle bronc and bareback, barrel racing, steer wrestling, tie down roping, something called breakaway roping, all kind of stuff. They've got the rodeo clowns. It is definitely something different if you want to change your vibe for Memorial Day weekend or bring the kids. We're giving away tickets right now at our Get Lucky contest page with the Lucky Law Firm for the Paragon Stampede. 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

0: That is new from John Party, who will likely sing that one at CMA Fest, June 4th through the 7th. I'm Jimmy Brooks. Happy to have you along. Thank you for spending your weekend with us. I got Jason Aldean coming up before 5 o'clock. Zach Taub, Blake Shelton, Morgan Wallen. They're all yours next. Speaking of CMA Fest, we're doing it again this summer. We've teamed up with WBRZ Channel 2. Send you and a friend to Nashville. It's the biggest country music festival ever. It just takes over Broadway and downtown Nashville. We've got airfare, hotel, tickets to the biggest country music party of the year, CMA Fest. And the way that you win it, man, this has got to be the easiest thing. 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I'm sure you got it in your hand right now. 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That's all you got to do. Fill out the form and you were entered to win. Brittany Rose will be on TV on TuneIn on May 26th, and she's going to give that trip away for the CMA Fest in Nashville, June 4th through the 7th, with WBRZ Channel 2 and the Tiger.
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1: That is Josh Ross on The Tiger. Tomorrow night is the ACM Awards. 7 o'clock on Prime Video. I'm going to give you a rundown of who's up for what. Coming up in three songs, this dude's already won New Male Artist of the Year. It's Tucker Wetmore on The Tiger.

That is Corey Kent, Coe Wetzel. It's called Rocky Mountain Low. 100.7 The Tiger. I'm Jimmy Brooks. Good afternoon. Thank you for spending your weekend with us. Got B-Dub Radio Saturday night. He is live from Las Vegas tonight at 7 o'clock. You know, the ACM Awards are tomorrow. That's why everybody in country music, well, except us, are in Las Vegas. It's going to be 7 o'clock tomorrow on Prime Video. And this year, I think it's going to be one of these special years for the ACM Awards. I think it's going to be an awesome show. Shania Twain is hosting it. The women are leading the charge this year. Megan Maroney, leading all artists. She's got 9 nominations for tomorrow night. Miranda Lambert follows with 8. Lainey Wilson and Ella Langley, they both have 7 nominations for the ACM Awards tomorrow night in Las Vegas. Some of the major categories that we're all going to be watching for. Of course, the big one, Entertainer of the Year. They've got a stacked list of nominees. Luke Combs, Jelly Roll, Kojo, Megan Maroney, Stapleton, Wallen, Lainey Wilson. My vote goes to Luke Combs. Cannot go wrong with Luke Combs winning Entertainer of the Year. Female Artist of the Year, Kelsea Ballerini, Megan Maroney, Miranda Lambert, Ella Langley, Lainey Wilson. Male Artist of the Year, you got Luke Combs, Riley Green, Kojo, Stapleton, and Zach Top. Song of the Year, nominees for tomorrow night at the ACM Awards, Dirt Cheap, You Look Like You Love Me, I Had Some Help, 4x4 by You, and Shaboozy is in this category with a bar song. So it's going to be a really awesome night. Again, Shania Twain is hosting it, and it will be on Prime Video tomorrow, 7 o'clock for the ACM Awards. And we will recap everything on Monday, 10 o'clock on the Jimmy Brooks Experience. Cody Johnson coming up. We'll play Riley and Ella coming up shortly. Travis Tritt and Luke Combs next. 100.7 The

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That is Riley Green and Ella Langley, both nominated for awards tomorrow night at the ACM Awards live from Las Vegas. 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

0: That is Vincent Mason, 100.7 The Tiger. I'm Jimmy Brooks. Music City Now is coming up at 6 o'clock, so we're going to give you an hour of the latest and greatest out of Nashville, and then 7 o'clock, you want to stay tuned, because B-Dub, he is live in Las Vegas talking to everybody for the ACM Awards that are going to air tomorrow night. It's not going to be on regular TV, so it's not going to be on ABC, CBS, or NBC. It's going to be on Prime Video. This year is going to be a special one. Told you earlier, the women of country music are leading the charge. Megan Maroney's got the most nominations, followed by Miranda Lambert, and then Lainey Wilson and Ella Langley. Like, it's going to be massive. Shania Twain is hosting for the ACM Awards tomorrow. Get all the pre-show action starting at 7 o'clock tonight on B-Dub Radio Saturday night on The Tiger. Cody Johnson coming up in a minute. Jordan Davis, Aaron Tippin, and Morgan Wallen next.
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0: CHD1 Baton Rouge. It's 6 o'clock in Tiger Country. 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
9: Welcome to Music City Now. Thanks for joining us, and congratulations, graduates. There are so many commencements happening. Let's start off with Zach Topps, South of Sanity. This is sponsored by Leo 33.

Zach Top's South of Sanity to start us off on Music City Now, sponsored by Leo 33. All right, now we've got Russell Dickerson with Worth Your Wild.

0: love. There's Dustin Lynch on Music City Now, sponsored by Broken Bow.
1: Little too drunk.
0: All right, let's move to the band Perry. They're back, and it's Psychological, sponsored by Nashville Harbor.

That ain't how fire works, baby. Fireworks, it's so good. It's Kelsey Hart, and it's sponsored by Curb Records. Killed the Man is by Lee Bryce. It's awesome. It's

0: Fun. What a twist from the title, right? It's sponsored by Curb. Back in a moment with Music City Now.
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7: This now is our Spotlight Track of the Week, and it's beautiful. It's Cody Johnson's The Fall, sponsored by Warner Music Nashville.

the fall. It's Cody Johnson. It's beautiful. And it's our Spotlight Track of the Week, sponsored by Warner Music. Okay, we've got Stephen Wilson Jr. Gary is sponsored by Big Loud.

cannot get enough of Gary. Stephen Wilson Jr., sponsored by Big Loud. So we've got Harper Grace up now. You saw her on American Idol. This is If Daddy Says No. It's sponsored by Curb.

country is Shane Proffitt. It's sponsored by Triple Tigers. So here we've got Ashley Cook up now. The Hell You Are is sponsored by Big Loud Records. Yeah.

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So we've got Tyler Nance next. Keeps Me Sane is sponsored by Acana.

0: 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It's Matt Cooper, and it's sponsored by Quartz Hill.
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13: Okay, here's one from the adorable Alexandra Kay. 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

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This is John Morgan's Kid Myself. It's sponsored by Broken Bow.

kid myself. It's John Morgan. It's beautiful, about growing up, and it's sponsored by Broken Bow Records. Over to Graylin James. It's fresh. It's called Water at a Wedding, sponsored by Nashville Harbor.